0: Aqui só toca o melhor.
1: FMZ. I'm just trying to play cool, but I just can't hide.

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1: Would you rescue me? 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Would you take my call when I start to crack? Would you rescue me? 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